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17: The top stories this hour. Andy Burnham's bid to become the new Labour leader has begun. The former Greater Manchester Mayor officially returned to Westminster yesterday, hours after the Prime Minister announced he's standing down. And Wes Streeting, the man tipped as the main rival, revealed he's backing the new Makerfield MP. Chair of the Labour Party, Anna Turley, says Sir Keir Starmer should be proud of his legacy.
18: Stabilising the economy, giving the best workers' rights that we've had in a generation, you know, incredible things for you. Young people in schools with breakfast clubs and so on. Nationalising British Steel, which for a community like mine in Redcar could have saved thousands of jobs 10 years ago.
17: There are calls to strip Sir Geoffrey Donaldson of his knighthood after he was convicted of 18 historical sexual offences, including a count of rape. The former leader of the Democratic Unionist Party had denied abusing two women when they were children. He's been remanded in custody and will be sentenced in September. Gavin Robinson's the DUP's current leader.
0: Of course he should be stripped of his knighthood. And I would add to that membership of the Privy Council as well. The full force of the law should be felt in this case.
17: Lady Eleanor Donaldson was found to have aided and abetted her husband's crimes. She can't be criminally convicted after being deemed unfit to stand trial. Three men have been charged with the murder of a teenager in Dorset. The 18-year-old was stabbed in Poole early on Friday morning. Eight people remain in a critical condition after Friday's train crash near Bedford. One driver died and more than 100 people were injured when two East Midlands railway services collided. Extreme temperatures expected this week have sparked concerns over impacts on health, schools and transport. A red heat health alert's been issued for parts of England and Wales. And history's been made at the World Cup. Lionel Messi's become the tournament's all-time record goal scorer on 18. From Sky News, I'm Faye De Silva.

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25: The top stories this hour. Sir Keir Starmer's promising a smooth handover of power after setting a timetable for his resignation. Andy Burnham could be headed for Downing Street within weeks if the Labour leadership race goes uncontested. The new MP for Makerfield has the backing of former Health Secretary Wes Streeting. Potential leadership candidates have until July 16th to put their names forward. Greens leader Zach Polanski believes change is needed.
26: I want change too, and I think Keir Starmer's legacy is quite clear. Bills are too high, our wages are too low. The 50 wealthiest families in this country own more wealth than 34 million people.
25: For just the second time in history, a red heat health alert's been issued by the Met Office. It covers southern and central England and parts of Wales and kicks in from tomorrow morning. Temperatures could reach 40 degrees, smashing June records. Employment lawyer Lucy Needham says bosses must make changes.
27: We should be seeing employers increasing the access to cold water, to air cooling equipment, giving employees extra breaks, access to shaded area and potentially a dress down from usual formal attire.
25: Former DUP leader Sir Geoffrey Donaldson's been found guilty of 18 historical sexual offences against two women when they were children. They included one count of rape. Doctors say it's a landmark moment for people with type 1 diabetes as a new drug is approved for NHS use. Teplizumab can delay the onset of the disease for up to 3 years. More than a third of drivers admit to using their smartwatches at the wheel. The RAC is calling for clearer legislation as it believes they're breaking the law. And Lionel Messi has broken a World Cup record to become the tournament's all-time leading scorer. Before their game against Austria, the Argentina star was level on 16 goals, with Germany's Miroslav Klose. He's now moved to 18. From Sky News, I'm Fader Silver.

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6: 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Here comes Gordon. 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

0: Coming up in the next hour of the show, your chance to win your way into My Chemical Romance on 10 weeks of tickets. Coming up on Home Time from 4, well, Bush and Richie have got your chance to win a huge prize, including a massive TV, a soundbar, a fridge, £200 supermarket voucher, and more thanks to British Gas. 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
4: Andy Burnham's bid to become the new Labour leader has begun. The former Greater Manchester mayor officially returned to Westminster yesterday, hours after the Prime Minister announced he's stepping down. Wes Streeting, the man tipped as the main rival, says he's backing the new Makerfield MP. Chair of the Labour Party, Anna Turley, says Sir Keir Starmer should be proud of his legacy.
5: Stabilising the economy, giving the best workers' rights that we've had in a generation, you know, incredible things for young people in schools with breakfast clubs and so on, nationalising British Steel, which for a community like mine in Redcar could have saved thousands of jobs 10 years ago.
4: Some schools are shut as parts of Wales, the Midlands and southern and eastern England could see temperatures hit 40 degrees Celsius this week. Red extreme heat warnings kick in tomorrow for only the second time ever. Alex Burkill from the Met Office tells us more.
14: There'll be comparisons drawn between this event and what happened in July 2022 when the UK first recorded a temperature above 40 Celsius, and the big difference between the two events, this time round we have much higher humidity. During the daytime it's going to make it harder for your body to lose that heat when you try and sweat.
4: Fire crews have been working through the night after a major incident was declared at a recycling facility in Cheshire. The huge blaze at Widnes involves hundreds of tons of waste cardboard. Meanwhile, a house in Bristol caught fire after it was struck by lightning. No one's been injured. Former SNP chief executive Peter Murrell will be sentenced later for embezzling £400,000. The estranged husband of former First Minister Nicola Sturgeon used party money to buy items including a motorhome and a robot lawnmower. And doctors say it's a landmark moment for people with type 1 diabetes as a new drug is approved for NHS use in England and Wales.
21: This is the first medication that actually deals with the underlying cause of type 1 diabetes, which is the immune system attack on the pancreas. So we see this hopefully as the first of many immunotherapies that will be available for type 1 diabetes.
4: Dr. Lucy Chambers there. The one-off course of teplizumab is for adults and children over the age of 8.
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23: Here we go then, World Cup match number 2 for England. They face Ghana in Boston tonight, looking to make it 2 wins in the group. Thomas Tuchel says the squad are confident, but not overly so, as they aim to guarantee a spot in the next stage.
24: We know what makes us strong, and we know the capability and the potential of the players, and we believe and trust in this group, and there's no other thought in our minds. We take it step by step, and we have to be ready.
23: The world's best strikers were back at it. 2 goals each for Erling Haaland, Kylian Mbappe, and Lionel Messi secured the last 32 spots for Norway, France and Argentina. Messi's goals came 2 days before his 39th birthday, and they made history. He's now scored more times in World Cups than any other player, moving him on to 18. Derek McInnes could be banned from the touchline in his opening domestic matches as Rangers manager. If you remember that penalty Celtic were given at Motherwell in the title run-in, well, he's been given a disciplinary charge for criticising the officials for awarding it. And in the Women's T20 World Cup, Scotland face a must-win match in Bristol to keep any hopes of a semi-final place live. They take on defending champions New Zealand.
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4: Early rain and thunderstorms clearing to leave a hot and humid day for the UK with highs of 25 for Northern Ireland and Scotland and 36 for England and Wales.
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16: Slow in Manchester, as you'd anti-clockwise on the M60. An accident now closing two lanes just part of the Trafford Centre at Junction 10. And queues in Worcestershire, as you'd south on the M5. A breakdown closing a lane between the M50 and Junction 9 for Tewkesbury. You've got half an hour travel time heading south on the M1 through Hertfordshire this morning. From Junction 8 now at Hemel Hempstead, down towards the repair work, still closing lane 3, as per Watford at Junction 5. And length delays anti-clockwise on the M25 from the M11 towards this morning's accident, still closing lane 4, just after Junction 26 for Waltham Abbey. We'll be right back.

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21: 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Old episodes of Bullseye, The Crystal Maze, early noughties surrealist comedy shows. It's great to see them all again.

Welcome along to the only breakfast show in the world that respects you enough to make your own choices when it comes to the songs. Yes, the talky bits, I'm afraid you are powerless. However, the music either side of them is up to you. And every morning around this time, I like to whet your appetite, give you a flavour of what's coming up on the breakfast show. And this morning, I'm going to focus on the main station, that's Absolute Radio, as well as 10s and 90s. And on the way,

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20: The top stories this hour. There have been reports of house fires caused by lightning strikes, with Bristol Airport closed and trains to Heathrow also disrupted by heavy rain. The London Fire Brigade responded to around 400 calls overnight due to flooding and fires caused by lightning strikes. Meteorologist Kirsty McCabe has more.
21: 26,000 lightning strikes in just the past 24 hours. Really bright, really heavy, some hail mix in as well. And because the ground's so dry, there's such sudden downpours that cause quite a lot of puddles in the roads as well. It's because the air is so hot, there's more instability, and that can trigger some really heavy downpours.
20: Extreme heat warnings are in place for parts of England and Wales, with temperatures forecast to hit 40 degrees Celsius this week, which would break June's record. Former SNP chief executive Peter Murrell has been sentenced to 5 years, 3 months for embezzling more than £400,000 from the party. He's been sentenced for spending it on things like robot mowers and a motorhome. Senior Labour MPs are likely weighing up whether or not to challenge Andy Burnham in a leadership contest. At least one other candidate coming forward would prevent his automatic promotion to Downing Street. And StubHub's been ordered to refund more than 50,000 customers over hidden fees. An average of a tenner per transaction will be paid back.
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20: A hot and humid day for the UK, highs of 25 for Northern Ireland and Scotland and 36 for England and Wales. That's the latest. I'm Andrea Fox.

Weather With You from Crowded House. And we're Absolute Radio 90s. It's Ben Burrell here. We are doing the No Repeat Guarantee right now. No songs repeated whilst you're working. A great 90s song that would become a good early noughties theme tune for a TV show. Let's play that after this. Armin van Helden and

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1: 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On the way next, a great song from that classic Air album, Moon Safari. 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And Paul Weller after this.
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brilliant tune. That is Paul Weller and You Do Something to Me. And we're Absolute Radio 90s. It's Ben Varrell here. Hope Tuesday's been all right today. It's the most pathetic day of the week. It's a long-held belief on this show that Tuesday is the most pathetic day of the week. We're getting through it together by not repeating a single song. Some great songs on Feeling Sick and Bob Marley coming up. Foo Fighters to play as well. First, though, Stone Roses and the brilliant Begging You.

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0: honestly playing that for you. If it's sunny where you are right now, and I throw it in during the sunshine, it's a commercial radio staple. Well, you love it, don't you? On the way next, going to play Foo Fighters as promised, and a great Madonna song from the 90s. I think possibly her best tune from that decade, actually. Don't forget, on Friday, we could be giving you £750,000. £750,000 is landing in someone's bank account. 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

Boy, Remember Me. That's playing on Absolute Radio 90s, and it's Ben Burrell here. Hope Tuesday's been all right so far. We are soundtracking it with some great 90s tunes. A wonderful song from Suede to play for you after this from the beautiful South.

0: Excellent tune, Suede, Animal Nitrates. That's playing on Absolute Radio 90s. And my name is Ben Burrell. England are playing tonight. It might not have escaped your attention. Let's play a great England football anthem in a second. Some people will think it's ridiculous. I don't. It's great. Let's play it in the next 10 minutes.
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20s. So tonight, big game for England, second game in the World Cup 2026. We have to play an England terrace anthem. Of course we do. Let's play this. The only one, in my opinion. This is Fat Liz. That's not true. This is Fat Liz and Vindaloo.

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amazing song from The Prodigy. That's playing on Absolute Radio 90s, and this is the No Repeat Guarantee. We'll continue that into Tuesday afternoon with Ash and Depeche Mode on for you after this.

Excellent song from Depeche Mode. That's playing on Absolute Radio 90s, and it's Ben Burrell here, soundtracking Tuesday afternoon. I've got Pearl Jam to play and a massive sing-along song from Catatonia, both coming up after this great tune from Grace.

Pearl Jam Alive. We're Absolute Radio 90s. And my name is Ben Barrell, a song from the Manics that you might not have heard in ages. That is coming up after Catatonia and the Catatonia.

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You come in £750,000. Details on the way after a great and very underplayed song from the Manics. This is Stay Beautiful.

0: amazing song. That is Portishead, Sour Times, playing on Absolute Radio 90s. A band that are more famous for being an 80s band than a 90s band, but they did have a massive song in the 90s. Let's play that next. Don't forget, on Friday, we could be giving you £750,000. £750,000 is landing in someone's bank account. 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
1: I love repeats. Old episodes of Bullseye, The Crystal Maze, early noughties surrealist comedy shows. It's great to see them all again.

Miss Barra Carpets playing on Absolute Radio 90s. Danielle's coming up after 1 o'clock. She'll play with Charlatans and James and CNC Music Factory as well. I'm back here tomorrow morning from 10. I will see you then.

0: few football matches on at the moment, so obviously we're holding our very own big match, and you could win a share of £10,000 to spend at Wickes.
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James, she's a star on the show this afternoon. So how are you doing? Hope you're doing all right in this heat. And this is a perfect soundtrack, one may say, your formative years back to the 1990s with music from Nirvana on the way, DJ Jazzy Jeff and the Fresh Prince. We had to play Summertime, right? We'll do that. Run DMC versus Jason Evans and the Blue Tones also. Let's do it.

0: Republica and ready to go on the show this afternoon. Hey, by the way, Saffron from the band came in recently to be on a documentary all about the year 1996, looking back at Euro 96, the Spice Girls emerged. You know, it's a chronological journey through the year that we now find ourselves celebrating 30 years later. Listen back on Rayo right now. While you're finding out, we'll do Tori Amos on the way, Cornflake Girl, Nirvana's Come As You Are as well, just the other side of this.
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22: Look, I'm not

And the total irony that Tori Amos apparently did star in a cornflake or a breakfast cereal advert in her younger years. So there we go, the pub trivia that you didn't know you needed, but now you do. One day at the pub quiz, that may come up and surprise you. Anyway, on the way, as promised, Summertime from DJ Jazzy Jeff and the Fresh Prince. After, though, we rewind back to the catalogue of The Offspring. We rarely play this one, so haven't heard it for ages today. It's Come Out and Play.

DJ Jazzy Jeff and the Fresh Prince, Summertime. I remember this very, very vividly. You know, sometimes it takes you back to a place, a location, music does. And this one was always a bit of the motorway that between Southampton and Bournemouth. And we always used to head that way because it was the closest beach we could get to. And the motorway, this is quite Partridge, the motorway went down from three lanes down to one. There was always this jam trying to get across the New Forest to head to the beach, especially on the rarity that was a hot sunny day back in the sort of late 90s. And I just remember sitting in that traffic, aching to be on the beach by the water and that coming on, and it all just comes back, doesn't it? So Dave the Trucker was our latest winner to scoop £750,000 on Make Me a Winner, and we're giving you another shot at bagging the cash this Friday. This is the sign you've been waiting for. 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

Run DMC versus Jason Nevins, an absolutely pivotal record that came out and fused so many different styles together, and the Blue Tones as well. 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I'll tell you all about it after 2.

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0: It's just gone 2 o'clock. How you doing? I'm Danielle Perry. This is a no-repeat guarantee. Badil and Skinner on the way. We had to, didn't we? The game later on.

0: Dodging Goodenough, the sound of the summertime right out of the farm. This is Absolute Radio 90s. Don't forget tonight, England versus Ghana. Kickoff is at 9 p.m. So we'll be covering that. I'll be on air on Absolute Radio. Don't worry about that. And football late from 10.
1: We're not creative enough. We're not positive enough. It's calm.

0: Past and Walk Away on Absolute Radio 90s. They wrote some good songs, didn't they? John Powell, incredible songwriter. All right, still to come, we have got Travis, one of their first ever songs released, All I Want to Do Is Rock. It's very different sounding to what we hear on the radio today. The first trilingual hit, I believe, from Nana Cherry and Newson Door. Some Will Smith, as well as the Foo Fighters too, taking us to 3.
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Live and Joy and a Pulp on the show this afternoon. While we're talking about the football, actually, we did put a documentary out at the back end of the weekend. It was Sunday night, and you can listen back to it whenever you want. And it was all about how to write the perfect terrace anthem. What is it about those particular songs that mean they get sung in the terraces year after year after year? Things like Seven Nation Army. Da-da-da-da-da-da. You know, it's so kind of easy for everyone to kind of join in. And then with that and that amount of voices, it becomes quite tribal, you know. Three Lions, an obvious one. Europop classics like Gala's Freed from Desire, that's up there as well. Matt Ford explores this deeply in the documentary, How to Make the Perfect Terrace Anthem. It's in our Rayo app right now. All right, haven't heard it for ages. Rewind, the beginning for Travis. This is All I Wanna Do Is Rock.

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0: Oasis rock and roll star. It all sounded so, so inviting and exciting, didn't it? The sound of that record. So, so great. All right, let's do this. All right, this is your chance to win yourself an enormous amount of money. If you fancy winning yourself £750,000, listen on, because we had an amazing reaction from the latest winner, Dave, who scooped £750,000. And we're giving you another shot at bagging the cash this Friday. 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

0: Nana Cherry, News and Doors, 7 seconds. What I believe, and I mentioned, was the first trilingual single. Now, we've already done the Fresh Prince and DJ Jazzy Jeff, but the second play this afternoon for Will Smith, seemingly he writes some quite sunshiny vibes.
1: Bring it.

Ocean colours seen in the 100 Mile High City on the show this afternoon. Let's talk 10 weeks of tickets, your chance to win your way into some of the best shows this summer. If you listen to The Breakfast Show for the rest of this week with Dave Berry, your chance to win your way to see My Chemical Romance on Home Time with Bush and Richie, your chance to win tickets to Placebo. 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How about it? Just head to absoluteradio.co.uk.

0: Cranberries and Zombie on Absolute Radio 90s. Love it. Right, you might have heard Serge Pezzorno from Kasabian has joined the Absolute Radio family. He's with us every Sunday night for the month of June. So if you've missed any already, listen back on Rayo right now. You can listen back to the most recent one, actually, where Serge was talking about the Beatles track he wishes he'd written. I mean, don't we all? The song that gives him goosebumps every time he hears it, as well as remembering about how his band Kasabian caused controversy when they were nominated for the Mercury Prize. So Serge, we call it The Surgery. It's in Rayo right now, and also he will return this weekend from 10 p.m. on Absolute Radio.
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That's nearly it from me. 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

0: You Two and Mysterious Ways. Adam Menswear, haven't heard it for ages this afternoon. So Dave the Trucker was our latest winner to scoop £750,000 on Make Me a Winner. We're giving you another shot of bagging the cash this Friday. 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

Time, Speak, at Lauryn Hill, Absolute Radio 90s. Bush and Richie with you on the way very soon. Chances for you to win your way to see Placebo as part of 10 weeks of tickets on the way very soon. I leave you with a band that was fronted by Tom Gray, who now does an awful lot of work for musicians and makes the most phenomenal speeches. Check out, he's chair of the Ivor Novello's and all that kind of stuff. So yeah, do have a listen. They're really quite inspiring. But rewinding back to Gomez, such a great album, this Whipping Piccadilly. Have a lovely afternoon in the sun. I'll be back on air tonight at 7. Danielle Perry. Happy Tuesday.

0: There's a few football matches on at the moment, so obviously we're holding our very own big match, and you could win a share of £10,000 to spend at Wickes.
1: They will if they're on my team.
0: I think we both know that's not going to happen.
1: We should probably mention that we're playing a giant game of human table football.
0: Yes, and if you want to play, head to absoluteradio.co.uk now, and while you're there, tell us which team you think will triumph and you could win with Wickes.
1: Talking of which, their home and garden event is now on, with offers on wood care tools, decking, as well as great deals on paint, all from top brands. 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
18: The top story is the sour extreme weather's been causing travel disruption across the UK, and some schools have announced they'll close for the next few days due to the heat. Overnight storms in southeast England caused flooding last night. These people are trying to keep cool on Bournemouth seafront.
19: It's always got a holiday vibe with the beaches. We're very lucky with our beaches.
20: Absolutely fantastic, and the breeze is absolutely beautiful. Yes. It's the breeze that makes it.
18: Elsewhere, the heat's having an impact right across Europe. Last night, France reportedly recorded its warmest night in 79 years. The former chief executive of the SNP has been sentenced to more than 5 years in jail after admitting embezzling more than £400,000 in party funds. Peter Murrell spent the money on lavish items, including a motorhome. And Andy Burnham's to start receiving security briefings ahead of a potential move into Downing Street. Sir Keir Starmer's ordered candidates running to succeed him should start having access talks.
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18: At the World Cup, England play tonight. England boss Thomas Tuchel hopes his players can keep sharing great moments with their fans.
13: Just so glad that the fans in the stadium felt and saw what I felt, what I feel and see on a daily basis since we are together.
18: England face Ghana tonight. Captain Ben Stokes and Gus Atkinson are raring to go for the deciding third cricket test with New Zealand, according to their head coach, Brendan McCullum. The pair have been cleared to play following a nightclub incident. McCullum says it's great to have the band back together.
20: Great catch up with them this morning. We spent a good hour and a bit talking and he was outstanding actually. He's definitely, to my assessment, looks fantastic. He looks ready to go. He's enthusiastic about the week.
18: And New Zealand have beaten Scotland by 6 wickets at the Women's T20 World Cup. They won with just under 2 overs to spare at Bristol.
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18: Largely clear and settled with light winds, warm for most places tonight and uncomfortable for many. That's the latest. I'm Alex Richardson.
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1: Just as an aside, we are broadcasting to you as a stream of people leave our office. Mm. What is it, 4:15?
0: I know.
1: What do you want to do? I want to do this show by the main door, just so we can have eye contact.
0: And wave.
1: Yeah, all right, going now. Do the finger on the watch thing as they're leaving. I've got an emergency hot weather fashion question for everybody. My shorts keep falling down. Is a belt an acceptable thing to wear with shorts, or does that cross the line?
0: Goldie says, how about a halfway house? Get yourself a no-buckle belt.
1: We're not into belts again, are we?
0: I've looked this up.
1: What is a no-buckle belt?
0: It's not really a belt. What it is a strap of Velcro.
1: I'm going to stop you there. That can't be a good thing.
0: What it is, it goes between just two loops. So it's not, it doesn't go all the way round.
1: Oh my Lord.
0: So you put it like maybe round the one on the side and the one just above the crotch, and then you'd Velcro them together and it just gives a bit of purchase.
1: I'm getting serious cable tie stroke Rab C. Nesbitt vibes there. Huge amount of money up for grabs in the next round to make me a winner. £750,000 to be precise. All you got to do to get in the draw is text WIN to 81215. 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
25: Traffic on the clockwise M25 is busy. With a spillage of oil, there was a broken down car, junction 28. There is still a lane closure for emergency resurfacing. It's also busy anti-clockwise, where there was a fuel spillage, junction 3. Dartford Tunnel's backing up, where there was a broken down vehicle. M42 northbound, that's partially blocked by a collision, junction 6 through to 7 near Coventry, causing a queue. The M56 is busy as you get near Manchester on the Charleston Link, junction 2. Very slow with an obstruction as you get onto the M60. It's partially blocked. I'm Nick Arkell.
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18: Traffic is looking busy on the M1 northbound because of a lorry fire, junction 27 to 28 near to Mansfield. It's completely closed northbound M1. A lorry fire there causing a big queue near to Hucknall as well. It's also busy on the M25 clockwise. Emergency repairs at junction 28 after a fuel spillage there. There was a broken down car, so quite a lot going on with a lane closure. The M4 westbound's busy out of London as well with a broken down car just after junction 1, just beyond the Chiswick roundabout, closing lane 1. I'm Nick Arkell.
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0: wonder what you're doing now. I hope you're
1: home time on a Tuesday. Mrs. Harkett says one day you're learning about eagles with Bush and Ritchie, and another day it's a belt discussion with socks and sandals. Just how we roll.
2: It's a broad church, wide breadth of information that we give, isn't it?
1: Exactly that.
2: And don't forget that after five, you're going to learn the result of England versus Ghana before a ball has been kicked. Who will be playing the role of Ghana as Bush takes on another person on our PlayStation?
3: Hello, it's Andrea Fox here from the Datebury Breakfast Show. And for the Hometime World Cup experiment, I'll be playing as Ghana. Or trying to play, just as soon as someone tells me what the controls are.
2: Could be interesting.
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1: Back to the 90s and France 1998. That's what we're using on the PlayStation to simulate the group games for England and Scotland in the World Cup. We are at half-time for tonight's England versus Ghana game. Bush as England. Ghana being represented by Andrea from The Breakfast Show. Here is the second half.
0: Right, you got the ball for the second half. It's 1-0 to England.
2: Okay.
0: Oh, some long shots here from Andrea.
2: That's the only button I can remember. Get him. I'm doing what I used to do on Mario Kart.
1: Second half appears to still be a struggle for Andrea, using Mario Kart as inspiration for playing a football console. What the hell is going on here?
0: Oh, that was close. Oh, here we go.
2: Over me. Uh-oh.
0: Paul Lintz. Oh, great tackle.
2: Oh.
0: It's righty.
2: You know what? Ian Wright. I don't mind, mate.
0: And that is it, Andrea.
2: Good game.
1: Bruce Forsyth, it appears, doesn't mind that Ian Wright has just put a second goal in. I give up.
0: England march on. 2-0.
1: We'll take that.
0: A Teddy Sheringham and Ian Wright getting on the score sheet. What a time that was. Let's see if it's correct this evening.
1: We bring good news. £750,000 could be won again this Friday. 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
29: The M1 northbound is closed by a lorry fire, junction 26 through to 28. The closure's been extended from Nottingham onwards, that one. And busy on the M6 southbound, where there was a broken down vehicle, junction 6 near Spaghetti Junction. Northbound busy through Cheshire, junction 19 to 20, partially blocked with an obstruction. Also partially blocked further up on Thelwell Viaduct northbound, junction 20 to 21, with an obstruction there. Busy on the M62 eastbound, a broken down lorry, junction 26 to 27, closing a lane near to Leeds. It's very slow. I'm Nick Arkell.
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18: Traffic is very congested with the M1 northbound still partially restricted by a lorry fire. Just two lanes closed now, junction 27 to 28, but still busy. Southbound, however, around Luton has been stopped because of a collision, junction 11. Also busy on the M25 clockwise with emergency repairs, junction 28. And the M4 westbound is affected by a vehicle tyre change, junction 18 to 19, closing lane. Eastbound, closer to junction 34 near Cardiff, is queuing with a multi-vehicle collision. Two lanes are closed. I'm Nick Arkell.
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0: 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Are you hot or not hot? Home or not home? Hot or not hot? Please, it's a slight rework today. 8, 12, 15. 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
1: Keep those coming in. 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
18: Queuing on the M1 northbound, two lanes are closed by recovery of a lorry that was on fire, junction 27 to 28. It's busy on the M1 southbound with two lanes closed by recovery of a collision at junction 11 for Luton. Also, M25 clockwise, one lane is closed by emergency repairs, junction 28. Anti-clockwise, three lanes are closed by road surface repairs, junction 3 through to 2. The M3 southbound might get slow with a broken down vehicle as a lane closure, junction 3 through to junction 4. The M4 eastbound, two lanes closed near Cardiff for the multi-vehicle collision. I'm Nick Arkell.
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0: The soundtrack to your Tuesday evening. Bush and Richie here with Home Time. And for one night and for one week only, we're doing this.
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8: Traffic is queuing on the M1 northbound. Two lanes are closed by recovery of a lorry that was on fire, junction 27 to 28. It's busy southbound M1, junction 11, Luton, with recovery of a collision. Queuing from 12, the clockwise M25 is busy with emergency resurfacing, junction 28 closing a lane. Three lanes closed anti-clockwise M25 with emergency road surface repairs, junction 3 through to 2. The Londonbound M26 has a lane closure with a broken down vehicle, junction 2A. And the M4 eastbound side near to Cardiff is busy where there was a collision. I'm Nick Arcat.
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0: That is it for your Home Time show tonight. It's had its ups and downs, mostly ups, but what was our favourite?
1: What about?
0: That is it for Home Time tonight. Another show that's had its ups and downs, mostly ups. What was the peak according to our producer?
2: And then you'd Velcro them together. It just gives a bit of purchase.
1: I'm getting serious cable tie stroke Rabsy Nesbitt vibes there. If you want to know what that is about, check out the Daily Takeaway podcast and let's see whether we correctly predicted England 2, Ghana 0 tonight.
0: Come on, Three Lions.
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I loved this era of U2 because that's what they've gone through, you know. Era after era after era. Forget Taylor Swift. U2 were the originators of the eras. Oh my goodness, they should do an eras tour, shouldn't they? Just playing all of their songs and like, you know, from the different eras. Again, forget Taylor Swift. U2 need to do it. This is Absolute Radio 90s, and I'm Jay Lawrence. I hope you're doing all right. This is basically the best music of the 90s in your eardrums 24/7. It's what we do, it's what we love, and that's why we do it. Hope you're good. Foo Fighters on the way. After De La Soul, this is Say No Go. It's Absolute Radio 90s. 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

0: 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Still one of the best videos of the 90s. 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And I think it's mainly down to music TV channels. When I was younger, all I used to do was just go from one music channel to another, to another, to another, when it was just watching some of the best, like, videos around. And now, I don't even know if MTV's a thing. Third Eye Blind on the way on Absolute Radio 90s. 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

Eels, no, we came for the soul. It's Absolute Radio 90s. It is the UK's 90s radio station, where we are in the midst of 10 weeks of tickets right now. And actually, you can win tickets to go to a gig that I'm going to, which I'm very excited about. So this week, the Dave Berry Breakfast Show has tickets to see My Chemical Romance in Glasgow, Liverpool or London. I'm so excited about this gig. I just think it's going to be like emo sing-along after emo sing-along. And that is like my bag. I'm excited for it. On Home Time is tickets to see the brilliant anti-Brit pop stars Placebo across the UK as well. If you can't wait until your next chance to win on the Dave Berry Breakfast Show or on Home Time, you can win tickets to go see Super Furry Animals in Alexandra Palace Park right now, absoluteradio.co.uk. You can walk my

0: You ever realise that we speak about the weather a lot as a country? Which makes sense, you know, when it's like this, because it's all hot and that, isn't it? I wanted to do a little bit of a test. I called my brother up a little bit earlier on, and I wanted to see how long it was until he brought up the weather. He didn't bring it up, because I remembered halfway through that he's got air conditioning, so this is just nothing to him. He's got air conditioning. It's ridiculous. Though about 30 seconds in, he did start speaking about how he's just sold his Charizard card on eBay. Yes, his Pokemon card. Radiohead on the way. Let's do some garbage as well.
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Still blows my mind that you can take a Prince song and you can cover a Prince song and you can make it your own so much that people don't know that it was a Prince song in the first place, because you've made it your own. This is an incredible thing to do. Nothing compares to you, one of the best ballads of the decade. 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
1: 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And have some.

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It is the UK's 90s radio station. 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It is really worth it, genuinely. It's in Rayo right now.

0: That's the song title that I just feel uncomfortable saying on Absolute Radio 90s. Why? It's because I never did have that chat with my mum and dad, to be honest with you. So just feels slightly awkward about the whole thing, to be honest with you. That is a song on Absolute Radio 90s. I'm Jay Lawrence, New Radicals on the way in a second. 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

When it comes to one-hit wonders, there is no decade that does it better. Do not come at me with 80s one-hit wonders, noughties one-hit wonders, and 90s does it the best. And of course, you know, that up there, New Radicals, you get what you give. I once said that Hanson are one-hit wonders, and somebody got in touch with me to say that wasn't the case. I guess they were like a Hanson super fan. Just want to reiterate, Hanson, one-hit wonders. If you are part of the band Hanson, sorry to tell you, you are a one-hit wonder.

0: Blur on Absolute Radio 90s. Hey, do you know that Graham Coxon from Blur was on Sunday Night Music Club the other day talking to Danielle Perry about his new record, Castle Park? Really interesting situation about that new record, because yes, it's released in 2026. Let's just put it this way. Was not made in 2026. Was not made in the 2020s. Whole interesting story. It was gone into between Graham Coxon, between Danielle Perry. It is right now available to listen to Sunday Night Music Club on the Rayo app. Oasis on the way in a second, and then the song that I guarantee you'll sing along to. And do an impression of the singer whilst you do it.
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Did you do an impression of Macy Gray whilst you were singing along? You did that, didn't you? Don't lie. You did. You did. It's unavoidable. It's unavoidable. And No Repeat Guarantee returns tomorrow morning, where we do not repeat any songs between 9 and 5. You could be at work. You could be driving a car. You could be, I don't know, like you've locked yourself into the downstairs loo by accident, and you got a radio with you coincidentally, but, you know, really just need to wait for your other half to get home. But, you know, you're just thinking, I've got to wait here, what do I do? Okay, well, I'll put Absolute Radio on because I know that there's not going to be any repeats between 9 and 5. It's a really specific scenario, but, you know, it still kind of means that you probably should listen to the No Repeat Guarantee.

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20: The top stories this hour. A teenager has been arrested on suspicion of murdering a 14-year-old girl in Gwent. The victim, identified only as Lily, was reported missing on Saturday and her body was found in the town of Blina last night. Retailers are reporting soaring sales of fans, ice cream makers and sun cream as households try to cope with the extreme heat. Many schools have announced they'll close or finish early over the coming days. A red warning for extreme heat for parts of England and Wales takes effect tomorrow. Here's meteorologist Gemma Plum.
21: We're expected to break the June record, which is 35.6 degrees, by a number of degrees, and that's a huge amount. And we could record close to 39, maybe 40 degrees. And the highest temperature on record for the UK is 40.3 degrees, which we recorded back in July 2022.
20: Sir Keir Starmer and the man likely to succeed him as Prime Minister are understood to have had a secret meeting. The face-to-face with Andy Burnham apparently took place away from Downing Street. The former chief executive of the SNP has been jailed for 5 years for embezzling hundreds of thousands of pounds of party money. Peter Merrills admitted spending £400,000 on luxury items, including a motorhome. But he also used the cash to buy smaller everyday things. Police Scotland have released part of an interview where he wouldn't answer questions about some of those purchases.
22: Of that amount, over £19,000 is exclusively on pens alone. It's quite frankly an outrageous amount of money to be spending on pens. What does the SNP need over £19,000 of luxury pens for?
20: US TV presenter Savannah Guthrie has made an emotional on-air plea after a ransom note claimed her missing mother was dead. It's believed 84-year-old Nancy was taken from her home in January. Suncare sales jumped 128% towards the end of May and start of June. World Panel says grocery price inflation slowed to 3%. It coincided with the UK's hottest day in May on record. From Sky News, I'm Faye Rowlands.

Baker, Hush on Absolute Radio 90s. Before that, Three Lions. We have been really just celebrating the World Cup over on Absolute Radio throughout the last few weeks. And of course, we'll be continuing through the next few weeks as well. And we've been doing half an hour's worth of terrorist anthems, those massive songs that you hear when you're in the stands. Like White Stripes, like New Order, like Pulp, like Blur, The Killers, all of that. Half an hour's worth of terrorist anthems. We're doing it several times a day. 1 p.m., 7 p.m., 10 p.m. and 1 a.m. over on Absolute Radio. So your next chance is at 10 p.m. with me on Absolute Radio.

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It's Absolute Radio 90s, the UK's 90s radio station. A song on the way from a forgotten 90s. Chris Martin playing songs that deserve a bit more love and attention in the year 2026. That's on the way after a bit of Ocean Colour Scene.

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Every single Sunday night on Absolute Radio 90s, you've got Chris Martin playing songs that deserve, I don't know, a bit more attention than maybe they are getting in 2026. These songs might be from massive bands, or they might be from bands that should have been massive in the first place. Do you know what I mean? Anyway, you can go listen back to Forgotten 90s. It's a great show. Chris Martin is a great host. It's on the Rayo app.

0: Catatonia, Mulder and Scully. It's Absolute Radio 90s, the UK's 90s radio station. I've got half an hour's worth of Terrace Anthems over on Absolute Radio, basically celebrating the World Cup by playing some massive, you know, football anthems, essentially. 10 p.m, Absolute Radio, but I have got a few more until I need to get over to there. 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

All right, that's it from me. I'm Jay Lawrence. I'm going to be on Absolute Radio, though, from 10. So why don't you come and say hello? I'll even keep you up to date with the England game, you know. I'll be on Absolute Radio, 10 o'clock, half an hour's worth of Terrace Anthems kicking us off.

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1: Oh, that's taken, I'm afraid.
0: And this one?
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1: 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I like to move around with the sun, you see.
0: Well, how do I reserve a sun lounger?
1: Oh, you just have to get here early. 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
14: The top stories this hour. A 14-year-old boy has been arrested on suspicion of murdering a girl who went missing in South Wales at the weekend. The victim was found dead in Blina last night. She's been named only as Lily by police. Hundreds of schools are planning to close or shut early over the next few days, with warnings for record temperatures. A red alert's been issued for parts of England and Wales tomorrow. Simon Kidwell from the National Association of Head Teachers says it's a matter for each school to decide. He admits budgets are tight for infrastructure updates.
15: If I've got any more money to spend in schools, I may look at adding air conditioning to a couple more classrooms. It is so much better in those classrooms that have air conditioning. So in terms of the flexibility I have to spend money on the school building, I'm going to consider that.
14: Sir Keir Starmer's met his likely successor, Andy Burnham, after promising a smooth transition of power following his resignation yesterday. The former Greater Manchester mayor could be in number 10 by mid-July if he's uncontested for the Labour leadership. The former chief executive of the SNP has been jailed for misusing more than £400,000 of party cash. Peter Morrill's been sentenced to over 5 years in prison. He's the ex-husband of former First Minister Nicola Sturgeon. She claims to have had no knowledge of his crimes. Sean Clerkin's the SNP member who raised the original complaints.
16: There did seem a reluctance. People seemed to be afraid of taking on Nicola Sturgeon and Peter Morrill, and I decided to jump over the line and make that complaint because I'm not afraid of these people. I never have been afraid of these people.
14: US TV presenter Savannah Guthrie's made an emotional on-air plea after a ransom note claimed her missing mother was dead. It's believed 84-year-old Nancy was taken from her home in January. And billionaire Michael Bloomberg has pledged nearly £200 million towards protecting the world's oceans. He says he wants to close the gap between government's commitments and action. From Sky News, I'm Faye De Silva.
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0: 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The bite of salt and vinegary goodness. A seagull squawking.
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0: Geico knows there's a home you and a road you. Right now you're hearing home you. He's not in an RV. He's at home on a stair machine.
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0: 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In fact, he only stares at views from on top of a mountain.
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0: 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It feels good to be a road you. It feels good to Geico.
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